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1: As I call upon to the force of his Imperial Majesty, Emperor Haile Selassie of Ethiopia, is the Almighty.

But as I pray day and night with the element of water, I will call upon to the force of His Imperial Majesty Emperor Haile Selassie, Prophet, Priest, and King, Haile Marcus,

me really have to worry about how can somebody who don't know how to lead himself is gonna lead my children. I wonder who's responsible.

I Marcus Mosiah Gyavi, first founder, president, general of the Negro Improvement Association. An organization what determined to unite all the black people of this world in one great body. Plant the banner of freedom on the great continent of Africa. If Europe is for Europeans, then Africa must be the black people to the world. And one thing Marcus Mosiah Gyavi say again, any leadership that teach you to depend upon another race, that's a leadership that will enslave you. Look, the race that lead another remain a race of masters, and the race that led remain a race of slaves. They gave our forebearers leadership, and that make them

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don't know when turn Smith and Jolie shot and cassette and tape buck up, dance off nice up. So listen this. Come in, my youth.

0: Yes, good morning. It is Scar Bar Steve, obviously live from the Scar Bar on this Scarmouth weekend. And I'm going to put together this two-hour show for you before I hit the road and join the chaps and chapesses at Scarmouth. And I think Mark Wilson's on next, and then it's over to all the Scarmouth crew broadcast live all day. Let's get the show started. As always, bad manners, King Scarfire.
1: In the cut! I said in the cut of King Scarfire!

I start every show. Bad Manners and King Scarfar. So you are listening to Scarbar Steve, the Boot Boy Breakfast Show on the number one station. And yeah, 2 hours of me before I hit the road. And it only takes me about an hour and a half to get to Scarmer, so it's quite a nice journey, apart from the horrible Acle Strait, but soon be there. So Vinny, be lining them up, mate, you know, see you at the bar. This is The Cover-Ups and Crush.

Unmistakable sound of the Body Snatchers and Ruder Than You. So how are you? If you're listening at Skarmouth in the caravan, in the Premier Inn maybe, if you're like me, you like lording it up. how'd the first night go? Hope it went well. Looked good to see a few videos. I can't wait to get there now. I wasn't that looking forward to it, but now he's here. I'm buzzing. I'm absolutely buzzing. I'm going to play a band who I see there a few years ago, sadly no longer in existence, the Skatchers, and Back in the Day.

Oh, my lovely friends up there in Leeds. Hot squash, who I'm going to be DJing for later in the year. Sticking with the girls, I think I might, like I say, I always make this up on a Friday morning, I might stick with the ladies right up until the half time. So we're going to carry on with the Meow Meows and Rude Girls Gone to Jail.

Excellent. Meow meows and Rude Girls Gone to Jail. It's a lovely sunny day here in beautiful Cambridgeshire. Hopefully it stays sunny in Yarmouth all weekend. It'll make a massive difference. I've been there before when it's been howling winds and rain sometimes is torrential. And yeah, so we need a bit of sunshine this weekend, especially as us boot boy lot, we're out in the patio. And obviously the better weather, the more people we get there. So yeah, come along and see us there. Carrying on the girls' theme, and this is Roosters and Liar.

Roosters there with Liar, and I played my friends from Leeds, and I can't play one lot without the other, and these are my other friends in Leeds, the wonderful Rates Wang, and this is 1 out of 10.

Hi, me Bambi, girls like you. So how are ya? Hope you're all doing well. Looking forward to the weekend, whatever you're up to. Obviously, it's a big weekend as far as Boot Boy Radio are concerned. At Skarmouth of Great Yarmouth. It's going to be a good weekend, hopefully. Yeah, I'm off there straight away after this show. I'll finish at 9, throw everything in the car, pick up skinhead Chris, slap Mark Wilson on the phone, get him coming through the speakers to get 2 hours of him while we're travelling, and yeah, and we'll be there. We'll be hitting the bar about midday, hopefully. We've got, as I'm doing the ladies, we've got to have the Queen of Two-Tone, haven't we? So this, obviously, is the selector, and Carrie Go.

Right, we've got to stick with the ladies of a certain vintage, and with these next three, really. And this is Blondie and Hanging on the Telephone.

There's certainly no mistake in her voice, is there? The wonderful Chrissie Hynde and the Pretenders and Brass in Pocket. About 1979, I think. A long while ago. This is the same year as well, and this is Lena Lovage and Lucky Number.

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And we're going from the ladies of punk from back in the 70s to up to date now to a current band, and they're called The Disagreement. And this is People and Animals.

Oh, such a fantastic band. The awesome Disagreement and People and Animals. And another current punk band fronted by the lovely gal. And this is The Puncturists and 55.

Acupuncturist with 55, and as I'm playing an hour of the fairer sex, I've got to play these in our DAC of Skanks, the lovely Clara, and this is Skinhead Boy.

deck of skanks there, and Skinhead Boy. I think they played at Skarmouth 1 year. Yeah, definitely did. It all goes into a blur, doesn't it? Right, got one more in this ladies' hour, and it's the lovely Holly Cook, and this

0: Holly Cook there, and Milk and Honey. Little fact about Holly Cook, she is the daughter of Paul Cook, him of Sex Pistols fame. There you go. I'm full of useless information. I know loads about music and nothing else in life. And we're going to have the word from the lovely sponsors who this radio station wouldn't be able to survive without. And then I'm going to come back with a brand new track. It's so new, I've not even heard it. I've only just been sent it by the wonderful RJ Archer and the Painful Memories. Now, I wouldn't normally do this, but they are a quality band, and I know it's going to be a good track, so I'll definitely take a punt on it, and I'm sure you won't be disappointed. So the sponsors, followed by RJ Archer.
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I love that. What a tune. RJ Archer and the Painful Memories. See, there's certain bands that send you songs and you know you can play them on your radio show without even hearing them. One, you know their quality and yeah, just great. And they've got a gig coming up on the 22nd of May. I'm going to plug this now and I'll plug it again on Wednesday. And they are playing at Peterborough, the Met Lounge, and they're supporting rock legends Austin Gold. So if you're in the Cambridgeshire area, go and see them. They are fantastic live. I've seen them before. Really, really good band. Very normally bluesy, but that one's a bit more on the punk side. I like it. It's great. Well done, lads. Keep the songs coming. Another great band, Newtonic. And this is BSRA.

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We're 73. A war veteran. 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Do scream Persia, someone's grandfather, let's forget. A son like you and me. As he lay upon cold concrete, while his attackers trashed his flat.

Now, these are a band I'd love to see at Skarmouth in the old lounge bar, I reckon, in the afternoon. They'd go down a storm. And that's the wonderful New Tonic and Blue Suit Revenge Attack, their latest song. Let's have a bit of Offbeat Offensive and Shades of Grey.

and ass offbeat Offensive Shades of Grey, and they're supporting on half their gigs Suburban Legends. Obviously, my old mate's codename Colin doing the other half, but yeah, catch them. They're a good night. Suburban Legends are good. Offbeat Offensive, even better, in my opinion. Great band. We have a bit of Buster Shuffle, and apparently Buster Shuffle are at Skarmouth in October, so I look forward to seeing them. Never seen them before, so this is Puke in the Duke.

0: Never Guitar Pop, of course. First in, last out. And you're locked on to the Boot Boy Breakfast Show with me, Scarbar Steve, on, of course, Boot Boy Radio. And this is the penultimate live studio radio show before it's Scarma for weekend. So you got me, and then you got the awesome Mark Wilson. Up next at 9, the Music Liquidator. And we'll have him locked on in the car while we're making our way to Great Yarmouth. I got thrown a bit there. Let's have Deadbeat at Dawn and the A Party List.
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4: Whee!

And that's taken off their album Endgame, which came out last month. Look it up. It is a fantastic album. So, so good. That's the A-Party list. Up next, you've got DK versus the Kingdom and Tip Top's Scar Team.

DK versus the Kingdom and Tip Top Scar Team. I'm going to play three tracks now, and they're all current tracks. One of them's not even out yet officially until Friday. But the first one is the wonderful lads at Boo Bounce. Great band live. Go and see them. In fact, book them at Skarmouth. Tom, if you're listening, get them booked. Honestly, such a great band live. Good fun as well. And this is their latest song, and it's like all ready for the World Cup, which is happening soon, apparently. I don't know about these things. Don't follow football much anymore. But this is their latest song, and it's called Mexico.

Oh, the wonderful Boo Bounce and Mexico. You know, I can do it as well. I'm so looking forward to DJing for them on August the 22nd here at the Cambridge Junction, along with Big Ten, Colonel Haffy, Sound System 79, when some of them used to be Newtown Kings, so you know they're going to be quality, and my old mate's Codename Colin. So looking forward to that. But I've got so many good gigs I'm going to, I'm DJing at this year. It's exciting, yeah, I love it. Got to get live music every weekend. If I don't have a gig to go to in a weekend, oh, I'm like a bear with a sore head. Another current track, and this is the wonderful Rookie Numbers, and this is a track called Dichotomy.

Dichotomy by Rookie Numbers. I'm such a fan of Rookie Numbers, and you need them at Skarmouth. I keep saying every time I play them, you need them at Skarmouth. You need some more current bands there, and they should be top of your list. Talking to Skarmouth, I've got 19 minutes, and then we're going to pack our things and hit the road. And I'll be doing one or two sets on Boot Boy Radio live from Skarmouth, so I'll post it on my socials if you want to tune in. I was going to take some records. I did last time. I was to take some records and my laptop. But I'm just going to take my laptop purely because I just want to mix it up a bit. A lot of the presenters, you know, they got all the vinyl, all the old school stuff. So I just want to bring you something a little bit different. And I want to champion all the current music out there. So, you know, so it's not all the same. We've all got our different sort of genres, not genres, but different takes of ska, what we're into. So we need to mix it up. And I'm going to do that. Right, talking of which, this is a new track, but if you listen to it, you'd think it is something from the 60s. It's very much like Scatterlights, Don Drummond. They are a Cambridge band, which I didn't know. They reached out to me last week and gave me a copy of their new album on vinyl, of course. And they're called Knackers. And the album comes out on Bandcamp on Friday, and then you can get it on vinyl at their gig on Saturday, next Saturday, at the Portland Arms. But listen to this. If you love your old school instrumental ska, you're definitely going to love this. So these are Knackers, and this is Knackers Out in

and that's Knackers. And like I said before, I played them. They gave me the album, so I've listened to it, and it's a great album. So look out for it on Bandcamp on Friday when it comes out, a week today. I should remind you, don't worry. We're going to finish. What have we got? We've got about 12 minutes, so a bit of Two-Tone to finish off, shall we? And this gentleman is at Skarmouth this weekend. And this is the free single we got with More Specials a long, long while ago. And this is Roddy Radiation and Bragging and Trying Not to Lie.

And obviously on the flip side, we had the wonderful Neville Staples, who would be there this weekend, of course. Let's play the specials, an absolute classic of theirs, and a message to you, Rudy.

The greatest band ever walked this earth. The Specials. And a message to you, Rudy. Right, one more. Straight into madness. And I know a lot of you say this when I come on. Shut up.

that's it. Another Boot Boy Breakfast Show over with. Thank you for listening. Really appreciate it. Have a great weekend. I'm about to throw me T-shirt, shorts, DMs, laptop and Mrs. Scarbar into the car, head to Cambridge and pick up Skinhead Chris. And then we're going to hit Skarmouth by lunchtime. I can't wait now. Really excited. So keep it locked on a Boot Boy all weekend. Up next, we've got Mark Wilson, the Music Liquidator, another awesome show. And yeah, stay tuned. And then it's live from Skarmouth straight after Mark for the rest of the weekend. All right, just be careful out there. Big love. Be nice to each other. And I'll see you at Skarmouth. If not, I'll see you next Wednesday on the Not So Obvious Scar Show. Take care. Big love.

0: broadcasting live from Skarmouth in Great Yarmouth. A Fistful of Scar in Leeds. From Skeggy Reggae in Skegness. Scalloween in Dumfries, Scotland. The Melton Scarfest in Melton Mowbray, Leicestershire. The Two Tone Village in Coventry. From the scene, for the scene. 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
7: Good morning, good afternoon, good evening, wherever you are in the world. I hope you're having a great day. Thanks for joining Mark Wilson's musical liquidator here on Bootboy Radio. Coming out of the UK at 9 o'clock on this Friday morning. All those at Skarmouth, hope you're up, out your pit, and having a listen. I'm going to start you off in the instrumental. This is Lester Sterling, this is Devil's Playground, and this is the instrumental cut to River to the Bank.

Leicester Sterling and a tune called Devil's Playground. You'll find that on the back of Rescue Me on the New Beat label. Thanks to Steve Jolly for the last 2 hours and the breakfast show. Have a great time at Skarmouth, mate. And for all those at Skarmouth, here's a nice little tune from Denzel Dennis.

Yes, the 1969 sounds of Denzel Dennis and his cover of the Sam Cooke classic, which is Having a Party. And we move on to Stay 69 in this, Slim Smith.

Yeah, Slim Smith, and that's labelled up as Confusion, and that's what his proper title is, What a Situation. And you'll find that on the Unity label. And we're staying with the 69 Chance Sounds, and this is Freedom Street.

Yes, Ernest Wilson and Freedom Train, a cover of a soul classic by James Carr. I think it's on a UK BNC label, but what a tune. Forgot the words at the beginning of that. It's stupid, you get them in your head and then it just disappears. Anyway, moving on in 69 and staying with the Crab label, and this Val Bennett.

Yeah, Mr. Val Bennett and Reggae City. And that's the instrumental cut to The Schoolboys, Love Is a Message. We move on in this, on the Camel label, getting my tongue in the wrong place in my mouth, on the Camel label, and this, Ewan McDermott.

Yes, Tony Scott and Saturday Night, and that's the flip side to Darling If You Love Me. Moving on, and some of you know that I lost a load of records in the post. They turned up after 8 weeks being knocking around Parcel Force Depot in Coventry, but this was amongst them. This is Dandy, and this is Play It Cool.

I'll label up as Dandy Livingston and play it cool. I've not done the research on it yet, so I'm not 100% sure whether that's right, wrong or indifferent. But that's on a nice UK orangey red Columbia demo. And there's loads of them about, not that tune, but those are them Columbia tunes that are great records. Dandy's a lot of them. Why don't we move on in this, the show, boys.

Yes, the 69 Sounds of the Gas Label and the Showboys and Long Time. And we move on, and there's another record that's mixed up with the Techniques and the Shades. This is the Shades, and this is Go Find Yourself a Fool.

Yes, labelled up as the techniques. That's the Shades, and that's Go Find Yourself a Fool. Moving on to one of my favourite records, The Conquerors, and this National Dish.

Yes, the Sonia Potia produced Conquerors there and National Dish, what a tune. Moving on, and 69 Maytals.

Yeah, some brilliant hippie boys there, and the titles had a bit of a tongue twister, Hogging and Me Minty, and you can say it always round and it always sounds wrong. Moving on to Beltones, Why Pretend?

Yes, the fantastic Belltones. I love their voice, their sound, and that's why I pretend. Moving on, and two from Dennis Walks. First up, Love of My Life.

Yes, a couple from Dennis Walks there. Love of My Life, the first one, and then the next, the skinhead favourite, that is Heart Don't Leap. Moving on. 1969, some great records. Absolutely through everything. Every label has got great records from 69. This, the Brilliant Maytals.

Yes, the Maytals and Sweet and Dandy, forever favourite of mine from the days when I was a young boy back in 69-70. And that that clip that's on YouTube at the minute, the bit from the film where they're actually making the record, what a great clip, what a great sound. Moving on, and we're going into 1970 just a bit, so Harry J label. This labelled up as the return of the Liquidator Harry J All-Stars. It's actually Tons of Gold, Val Bennett.

Yes, the brilliant Val Bennett. Great instrumentals from him across all the labels. And that's Tons of Gold using that famous Liquidator rhythm. Here we go.

0: Yeah, you go, the Clarendonians there, and Lonely Heart Takes. And it's a bit of a few jingles to go.
1: 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Papa Echo 25 to Uniform Bravo. From the 11th to the 13th of September 2026. 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From the Magnificent Exodus, Scartopia, the Regulites, Scardust and Scarburst UK. The fantastic Marcia Hastings 1066, featuring a solo performance from Kelly Foyster, with more announcements to follow. And not forgetting the top vinyl DJs on two sound systems across the three-day weekend, spinning all your favourite ska, rocksteady, early reggae and two-tone favourites. 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
0: Yes, there you go. Skeggy Reggae, September the 11th to the 13th. A weekend in Skegness. You can't beat it. Great pubs, I'll give them that. Great pubs. Boot Boy Radio DJs across two sound systems for that weekend. And then Melton Scarfest, July the 25th, creeping up fast. Get your tickets to both these events, as they will be selling out. And again, Boot Boy Radio at Melton Scarfest with their own village. That should be good. And a sound system, so that should be even better. Anyway, moving on, we move on with the records. And here we go. This is the brilliant Pioneers.

Yeah, the Beverly All-Stars there, and the next cut to PP Cluck Cluck, that's called Smokestream, and you'll find that on a Pyramid or a Trojan. The Trojan's just a bit more twee, as it's got strings added into it, and the Pyramid single actually says Express, but it's Smokestream. But we move on, and back to the Beverly All-Stars, or we stay with the Beverly All-Stars, and this, the B-side to PP Cluck Cluck.

Yeah, the brilliant techniques there, and what am I to do? Can we move on? And this is the Strange Whisperings.

Yeah, there you go, Eric Donaldson and the West Indians and Strange Whispering on the Camel label. Sorry about the drama before the record. I've got records everywhere at the minute. Moving on in this, label up as the Victors, the basis, an easy squeeze.

0: Yes, Mark Wilson, Musical Liquidator, here on Boot Boy Radio, every Friday, every Monday. Stay with Boot Boy Radio. Once I've finished at 11 o'clock, handing you over to the guys at Skarmouth for live broadcast until midnight tonight, and then tomorrow the same, and Sunday the same, and then they're coming home Monday. Well, coming home in some state, a lot of them. And I'm going to move on a bit. The 1970 in this, the brilliant Michael Wilson.
1: Watch your step from the top. It's a boss. Dynamite. Drop dead.

0: Something for daddy. 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
1: Yes, Michael Wilson. And the skinhead dancehall favourite that is Dynamite, Bigger Boss in brackets. And the next record coming up is Ansel Collins and Sticky and Bigger Boss. Oh!

Yeah, produced by Lee Perry. That's the Offsetters, and for a few dollars more. Different labels gave you different sorts of tunes, and they all tended to go down that same route, whichever label it was. And this, the Duke label, and this is Clancy Eccles.

There you go, Clancy Eccles. Don't brag or boast. And we stay with that Duke label, that Plum Duke label. And this is another one of the records that came out of that lost parcel. This one was the one I was more upset about losing than anything. But they turned up, and there's the Upsetters played it.

0: Yeah, you go, the Upsetters. And labelled up as What a Botheration. It's actually What a Situation. And 8 weeks worth of wait in my eyes. But I was, as I said, I was well pissed off when it went missing, as you can well imagine. But that's just the joys of dealing in the post in the UK.
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2: 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And mine and Deb's radio show sponsor, that's Wilson Pest Management. Anybody want to sponsor DJs or the show, speak to anybody, any DJ, talk to Jeff, bring him up. Talk to Vinny, ring him up. Talk to Martin, ring him up. I'm pretty sure we can accommodate you. Anyway, the Dandy single I played, Dandy Livingston single I played earlier. This is the flip side.

Yeah, that's Dandy Livingston and Rude With Me, and that's a double sider from, as I said, I played the other side earlier on in the show. And we move on, and a few records to go, 20 minutes or so, and this Keelan Beckford and the brilliant Susie Wong.

Yeah, Keelan Beckford and Susie Wong, and many years ago, one of us played that over Ed Adu, and everybody was, well, what's that? Because nobody had heard it, and it just went massive. And staying with that Big Shot label, this, the Kingstonians.

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Kingstonians and Nice Nice. What a 69 tune that is. And we move on, and about 15 minutes to go, and this, the Dingles or the Dingle Brothers.

0: Yeah, on Ellis there, and Better Example. You'll find that on the Bamboo label. And we stay 69 for three more. And this, Palmer Dice, using the Upsetters Live Injection rhythm. This is Gundaman Down.
1: Gundaman Down!

you go, Palm and Ice, Gun the Man Down. Another double cider with the thief on the other side. This is at the time or the point in the day when I usually say who's on next, but just keep yourselves locked on, because we go live from Skarmouth at 11 o'clock today. So stay tuned, guys, stay tuned. Moving on, two more in a bit. Creations. Sorry, the Royals.

There you go, the Royals and QQ Shut. And two more coming up. This, labelled up as the Shades, is the Techniques, and let me remind you.

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Coming up straight after me, Big Kev and Little D. We'll be Big H on the stage. Outside in the patio area.

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So it gives me great pleasure to play Sadie's Three Little Birds.

There you go, guys. A bit of Taurus Riley. She's royal. Good morning, Neville. Sadie, wherever you are, rest in peace, darling. Right, a little bit of Harris, Will.

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But as I pray day and night with the element of water, I will call upon to the force of His Imperial Majesty Emperor Haile Selassie, Prophet, Priest, and King, Haile Marcus.

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Sometimes I really have to worry about how can somebody who don't know how to lead himself is gonna lead my children. I wonder who responsible.

I Marcus Mosiah Gavi, first founder, president, general of the Negro Improvement Association. An organization what determined to unite all the black people of this world in one great body. Plant the banner of freedom on the great continent of Africa. If Europe is for Europeans, then Africa must be the black people to the world. And one thing Marcus Mosiah Gavi say again, any leadership that teach you to depend upon another race, that's a leadership that will enslave you. Look, the race that lead another remain a race of masters, and the race that led remain a race of slaves. They gave our forebearers leadership, and that make them

Oh, there you go. That's the Reggae Boys and the Reggae Train. That's especially for one of our presenters, Rob Embry, and his program, The Reggae Train. You got me, Marky J, for the next hour and a half, so getting on with the reggae tunes. This is Ansel Collins and Cotton Dandy.

And so Collins and a classic tune, Cotton Dandy. Of course, that's based on the Melodians, Sweet Sensation. Moving swiftly along now, this is Banger and Crash and Clancy Eccles.

clap your hands. Oh, that's Semirip on a track called Redeem. Broadcasting live on Bootboy Radio from the Skarmouth patio. Just like to say hello to Kev Turner, who's just messaged me. He's in the Bootboy Radio chat room. So good afternoon, Kev. Hope you're well. Right, let's move swiftly along. This is D. Tony Lee and Peyton Place.

Oh, that's D. Tony Lee and Peyton Place. Special call out there with anybody who's got a Peugeot 207 registration, black Peugeot 207 registration number Echo November 60 Lima Victor Foxtrot. Please come to the boot boy shack. We've actually got your car keys, so you won't be able to move your car. So please come along and see Lisa. She's actually got your car keys. Purple Air. Lisa's got the Purple Air. So come down. If you're trying to move your car, you won't be able to because we got your car keys. Okay? Right, let's move swiftly along. I'm going to play some old-time ska now. This is Don Drummond and Eastern Standard Time.

Of course, that's Alton Ellis and a track called Dance Crusher. Before I play the next song, I'd like to say a special happy anniversary to two very good friends of mine, Daz and Deb Whitehouse. Happy anniversary yesterday. Two very good friends of mine are sitting in front of on the patio with me. So happy anniversary. And I'll play the next track. Oh, hello. Roz has just popped in as well, and Dom. So next track I'm going to play you is The Versatiles. And this is Children Get Ready.

That's the Voice Rising track called Work It. Looking out the Skarmouth patio, I can see another good friend of mine's just rocked up. Macca, I know you like this track. This one's for you. Winston Wright and California Dreamin'.

0: That's the Mellotones and What a Botheration. This is Boot Boy Radio, broadcasting live from Skarmouth, May 2026. If you're in the area, come down to the Skarmouth patio, say hello to us, we don't bite. This is Lynn Tate and El Casino Royal.
1: Casino Royal!

There you go, that's the Tar Tones and a track called Lonely Heartaches. That's the B-side to Derek Morgan's Seven Letters, and I have to admit, I think the B-side is a lot better. That's just my view. Right, moving swiftly along. This is Jackie Meter and the Sound Dimension, a track called Dark of the Moon.

times 7. Meanwhile, I've reached 21. And passing 21, going on strong, you know. Till you kind of coming on strong. Till you want a night long. And you could never be wrong, cause I would

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1: Of course, that's U-Roy and a track called Wet Vision. That's his take off Max Romeo's Wet Dream, of course. Okay, next track I'm going to play you Tommy McCook and a track called The Saint.

Of course, that's Tommy McCook and a track called The Saint. Rude Boy Murph has just rocked up into the Skarmouth Spatio. I don't know what time he's on. Murph, what time are you on? He's on at 7 o'clock tonight, so we'll be doing a live set at 7. So let's move swiftly along. This is the Ebony Sisters, and Let Me Tell You, Boy.

listening to this sound, on your way up or on your way down, I want you to stop at this station for identification. I'm gonna turn you over to your sound dimension.

That's a track called More Scorcher by Sound Dimension. Like to say afternoon to Ros and Dom Newton out in their patio. Also with Trojan Pool. Just be careful of the bald heads, lads, because, you know, the sun's out. You don't want to burn yourself on the first day, do we, really? Oh, you've put plenty of slap on. Right, that's good. Right, let's move swiftly along. This is the West Indians and a track called Strange Whispering.

Of course, that's the Ethiopians and a track called Reggae Hit the Town. We got, just to say, we got a live spot from Donna Hines at 2:30, I believe. So if you're in the area, come down and say hello to Donna. She's a fantastic singer, of course. Right, this is the Dynamites and Silver Dragon.

0: That's Lloyd Robinson and a track called Oh Mama. Right, I'm going to swap over to the Blue Cat label now. This is the GG River section, our absolute classic track, TNT. Oh, Kev Andrews just walked into the studio as well. Afternoon, Kev, how are you, all right?
1: Good.
0: What time are you on?
1: 4.
0: Kev's on at 4 o'clock, so if you're in the region, he'll be playing his normal stuff, the indie sounds, so stick around, say hello to Kev. Right, let's move on. This is TNT.

That's Rupee Edwards and a track called Exclusively Yours. That's on the Crab label. Next track I'm going to play you is on the Escort label. It's listed as King Cannon. It was actually Carl Bryan. It's a track called Weapon.

Of course, that's actual legendary Mr. Laurel Aiken and a track called Jesse James. Next, I'm going to play you. Mark Wilson played on his track on his show earlier today, and I thought, I like that one. I'm going to play it this afternoon. This is Justin Hines and the Dominoes and a classic track called Drink Milk.

Oh, there you go. What a classic track that is. Drink Milk, Justin Hines, The Dominoes. Right, next track I'm going to play you is Tony Scott, and it's a track called Bring Back That Smile. You'll find this on the Escort label.

There you go, Tony Scott, and a track called Bring Back That Smile. That's the flip side to the classic What Am I To Do. You'll find that on the Escort label. Right, I think it's time for a bit of Larry and Alvin. This, of course, is Nanny Goat.

0: Oh, there you go. Of course, that's Hopton Lewis and a track called Live It Up. Of course, that's sampling the John Holt Alibaba track. Right, let's move swiftly along. This is Dry Acid and The Upsetters. This is on the Punch label.
1: I'm the man that grants your musical thirst from pillar to post, and any coast, Upsetter the boss.

Oh, that's the Upset, of course, and a track called Dry Acid. That's on the Punch label. I'm sticking to the Punch label now. This is Bobby Dobson and a track called Strange.

Bobby Dobson there with a track called Strange. Afternoon, Lulu. Is that a pint of Guinness there? No doubt that's a pint of Guinness there. What a surprise. There we go. The Guinness ladies are in the house with their Guinness. Right. Moving swiftly along, I'm going to play one of my favourite tracks of all time. This is on the Songbird label, Lloyd Chambers, and an absolutely full track called In the Spirit.

Oh, there you go. What absolute classic track that is. Lloyd Chalmers and In the Spirit. I'm going to do back-to-back Lloyd Chalmers because I can do that, and I'm DJing. He's one of my favourite artists. This is a track called Ling Tong Ting.

Oh, there you go. That's Lloyd Chalmers and Long Ting Tong. Next track I'm going to play you is an absolute classic track. It's The Untouchables and Tighten Up. Before I do that, though, I'd like to say good afternoon to Steve East. Out there on the patio with his camera, no doubt. Taking lots of snaps, so if you see Steve, smile for the camera. Right, this is The Untouchables and Tighten Up.

Oh, there you go. That's the Untouchables and a fantastic track there called Tighten Up, isn't it? Like to say good afternoon to Dan Spencer, the audio hooligan. He's here in the house. Good afternoon, Dave. Dan, how are you? Right, Dan? Hope you're better. Yeah, good. Right, we've got about 15 minutes of me before I hand over to Donna Hines, who just walked in. Afternoon, Donna. She's doing a live set for us here on the Skymouth patio. Listen to me, DJ Marky J, the Cockney Taff, on Boot Boy Radio. This is the Chrysalites and a track called Isis.

That's the Chrysalites and a track called Isis. If anybody wants to buy a CD from Donna Hines, they're actually here and they cost about £10. So if you want to buy a CD from Donna Hines, pop down to the Boot Boy where we're DJing from and they're here for £10. £10 for a CD from Donna Hines. Right, next track I'm going to play you is an absolute classic track, Kingstonians, and Mix It Up.

There go the Kingstonians and a track called Mix It Up. This is Boot Boy Radio broadcasting live from Skarmouth, May 2026. We've got 10 minutes to go before we hand over to another live set with Donna Hines. So I'm going to move swiftly along. This is Roland Alfonso on 1,000 Tons of Megatron.

Roland Alfonso there with a classic track, 1,000 Tons of Megatron. You'll find that on the Gas label. Moving swiftly along, this is Soul Vendors and Swing Easy.

Oh, there you go. That's the Soul Vendors and a track called Swing Easy. Big Kev's just like to say, if anybody would like to have some of his birthday cake, pop over by the restaurant. He's got some there for you. Right, let's move swiftly along. This is Cole Bryan and Cole Hand Luke.

Oh, there you go. Of course, that's the Motels and a track called Night and Day. If ever the record company's got the music run the wrong way, the A and the B side, because that is far better than the A side. That's far better than Monkey Man, in my humble opinion. Anyway, right, this is the Motels and a track called Loving Reggae.

That's the Maytones and a track called Loving Reggae. You'll find that on the Blue Cat label. Right, I'm going to move over to the Gas label now. This is Ronnie Williams and his version of Throw Me Corn.

That's Sir Collins and a track called Black Panther. You'll find that on the Duke label. Right, moving swiftly along, this is a Gas label. This is Eric Barnett and a track called The Horse.

Eric Barnett there, a classic track called The Horse. You'll find that on the Gas label. This is Boot Boy Radio, broadcasting live from the Skarmouth patio. Skarmouth, May 2026. If you're in the area, come down, say hello. We don't bite. I'm going to keep playing until we get the go-ahead when Donna's ready. So I'm going to play next track now is Rico and his tribute to Dom Drummond.

Okay, live from the stage here at Skarmouth, May 2025. 26, yeah, get it right. I missed it, I'm out by you. I don't know what, I lost a year somewhere. Right, Donna Hines, taking it live from Skarmouth, May 2026.

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A next carrier bag for this. 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

0: There you go, guys. 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

0: Right, let's give you some specials. 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
1: This one is for all the bouncers. 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

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Who's the best Kev? 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
1: Yeah, big thanks go out to Little Z, Big Kev, and Ali from the pub down the road. Okay, my name is Kev Andrews.

Good afternoon, everybody, on the patio here at Skarmouth. And what a lovely day it is, too. And also, everybody who's online, we've got Dee, we've got Adi, and one or two others there in the chat room. Okay, I'm going to carry on with a little bit of this sort of style, and then I'm going to mix it up a little bit, as I usually do here on Scooter Sounds.

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0: 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AD, hello AD, you've just joined us. It's good to have you here again. Okay, let's carry on with the music. Let's have a little bit of Supercat.
1: What is this? Original Josephine, my baby, I say I'm the king, I want to make you the queen. Long time I want to let you in, because you're so decent and clean, you see what I mean?
2: Whoa, whoa, whoa, whoa, now. Yes, we used to be there.
1: Oh, you mean?
2: Yeah, ha, ha, now.
1: Chat bell.

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You're listening to Kev Andrews, Scooter Sands. Whoa.

Yeah, what a fabulous record, Taurus Riley. 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And you've got me for another 25 minutes, and then Papa Bear is going to take over. So let's carry on in a similar vibe, and then I'm going to mix it up totally.

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1: Rocker. 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Rocker. Rocker. Rocker. Rocker. Rocker. Rocker. Rocker. Rocker. Rocker. Rocker. Rocker. Rocker. Rocker. Rocker. Rocker. Rocker. Rocker. Rocker. Rocker. Rocker. Rocker. Rocker. Rocker. Rocker. Rocker. Rocker. Rocker. Rocker. Rocker. Rocker. Rocker. Rocker. Rocker. Rocker. Rocker. Rocker. Rocker. Rocker. Rocker. Rocker. Rocker. Rocker. Rocker. Rocker. Rocker. Rocker. Rocker. Rocker. Rocker. Rocker. Rocker. Rocker. Rocker. Rocker. Rocker. Rocker. Rocker. Rocker. Rocker. Rocker. Rocker. Rocker. Rocker. Rocker. 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

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You're listening to Kev Andrews, Scooter Sands.

Yeah, the quick mod classic, Burt's Apple Crumble. One more from me, and then I'll hand you over to Papa Bear. I'm going to leave you with this one. I've been Kev Andrews, Scooter Sounds on BootBoyRadio.net.

0: Yes, Boot Boy Radio, Skarmouth, how are you doing? I'm Papa Bear and I'm live with you until 6 p.m. Next up, we've got one from Princess Buster and this is Ten Commandments from Woman to Man.
1: The Ten Commandments of Man given to all man through the inspiration of I, Prince Buster.

only searching for love letters you forgot to dispose of and addresses for the undertaker. Commandment 6, thou shalt not commit adultery, 'cause the world cannot hold me guilty if for spite I did your best.

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0: that. 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
1: Yeah, that of course, Dennis Al Capone there and Wake Up Jamaica. Next up, we've got one by Nora Dean, and this is Barbed Wire.

0: Bow.
1: Yeah, of course, Prince Buster there and Al Capone. Next up, we've got one by Ranking Roger, and this is Muscle Scar.

Yeah, Dennis Al Capone there, and Musical Liquidator. Good evening, Boot Boy Radio listeners. This is Papa Bear, and this next track is Sheila Hilton and The Bed's Too Big Without You.

Yeah, now of course, Dandy there and Reggae in Your Jeggy. Next up, one of my all-time favourites, this is Al Barry and them Simmerins and Morning Sun.

Of course, John Holt there and Homely Girl. One more from me, and I will hand you over to Steve Jolly. This is the Dynamites. I'm walking up a one-way street, and it's instrumental. Sorry.

Not So Obvious Scar Show on a Wednesday night. I'm the oddball of the Boot Boy family. I'm going to bring you a load of current Scar bands who I think should be here at Scarmouth. So let's start with the one. First of all, I've got to thank Tony Popper Bear for the last hour. Thank you, mate. Right, up next, Sneakeasies and Fontaine.

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0: Hey, Kev's took a shine.

Oh, the wonderful Sneak Easy's there and Fontaine. Up next, this band need to be at Skarmouth. This is the wonderful Rookie Numbers and Dichotomy. They're new one, this.

Come on, Tom and Christine. Get rookie numbers at Skarmouth. We need them here. Right, Skid Wizard now, a band from America, a new band, and this is awesome. This is Thank You.

And that's the wonderful Skid Wizard, and thank you. I'm Scarbar Steve. I do the Not So Obvious Scar Show on a Wednesday night at 9 p.m. Or you can catch me on the Boot Boy Breakfast Show on a Friday at 7 a.m. And Mr. Harvey does sometimes, don't you, Mr. Harvey? And hello, everyone at home listening. Yes, the wonderful listeners of Boot Boy Radio. Right, up next, news for parrots. Follow your bliss. Fella.

0: Know Some Parrots, all the way from Nottingham, and Follow Your Bliss. Now, I'm donning a Filthy Militia t-shirt, so I've got to play these. And this is off their current album, Never Ground, Higher Ground, not Never Ground, what's up with me? Higher Ground, and this is Never.
1: So you remember the good old days where everything was all smiles and we all felt the very same way. Yes, you swear we did. Not a single moment.

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And I'm here to tell you that ska music didn't stop with Two Tone. It's in the big existence now. There's some great bands, including this one, Codename Colin, Kellen's Missing.

And that is the UK's finest ska punk band, codename Colin Kelly's Missing. Right, Boo Bounce, they need to be at Skarmouth as well. And this is the latest single, Mexico.

And that's Boo Bounce and Mexico, the latest song. And we're going to have a band local to me back in Cambridge, Colonel Haffey. Some of them here tonight, they're part of Big Ten. And this is Pieces.

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1: Let's have a bit of Pokes of Chili Town with some teeth.

Some Popes of Chili Town and Wisdom Teeth. Yeah. Right, I'm a Cambridge lad, and I'm going to play two bands from Cambridge. And this is punk at his very best. And the first band of Mutiny, Drain the Lung.

punk band with a bit of trombone, can ya? Well, that was Mutiny, and they're supporting this next band in my fair city of Cambridge. Come along on the 5th of June to the Emperor. And this next band, Roadkill Drive-Thru, absolutely awesome. And B.A.

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And there's a band not too far from here. Oh, I think they're from King's Lynn, I think, not that far from Skarmouth. And that's Faintly So Idea. And Stomp Them Down. Let's have a bit of Random Hand and Devil with a Microphone.

The awesome random hand, devil with a microphone. We've got one more from me, because Rude Boy Murph is up next. He's gone for a beer. Here he is. I'm going to get this in before you come. And this is a band who I see 2 or 3 years ago here at Skarmouth, and this is the wonderful Lobster and Queenshead Hunter.

Right, that's me done. Scar Bar Steve, the Not So Obvious Scar Show. I'll be back tomorrow. And I'm going to hand over to the wonderful Rude Boy Murph.

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Started it all off with Boss and Moon, SS Bins. My name's Bootboy Murph, and we've got another great hour of some great classic ska, rocksteady, and a little bit of whatever I can find in the box.

Sounds out, Dirk Morgan. Blazing Fire. We're Boot Boy, we're here at Skarmouth. And the sun's still shining.

Ah, sounds there of Roy Shirley. 2, 3, 4. What a great track. Do love that track. Here at Skarmouth, playing live. What a great event. And, well, some loads of great bands here. And we're going to move on. We're going to play this next track, Fitz Sterling. Have a listen to this. My name's Rude Boy Murph.

Ah, the great sounds there of Mother Liza, Leroy Smart. Ah, here we are, Boot Boy Radio live from Skarmouth. And we're going to move on. Now I've got everyone going. Everyone's fired up.

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That's Alton Ellis. Can I change my mind? Well, I can, because I'm in control. I'm playing the tunes. I can do what I like. I can play what I fucking like.

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Get a fire. I've got a fire, all right. My name's Rude Boy Murph. Here at Boot Boy Radio. We're live from Skarmouth. We're going a bit of Kingstonians now.

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It's original Gravity label, Reggae Dynamite. And we're staying on the same label. I'm going to go with a second of Emotion. This is Junior Dell and the Delights. It's my last track of the night. I second Emotion. We're bringing on Danny. Big shout out for Danny. He's going to rear it up, I'm sure. And this is Junior Dell and the Delights.

0: Junior Dell with a Smokey Robinson cover, Second Emotion. We're going to bring on, coming on next, is Dazza, not Darren or whatever I said earlier. It's Dazza. And well, we're at Skarmouth live, and we're going to laugh. So big up Dazza. He's going to move on. He's going to big up.
1: Mars, beware.

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1: 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Gone.

Well, how about that then? DJ Dazza, what a brilliant hour he's just spent playing some cracking tunes there. You're listening to Shazza. I'm here for, I don't know how long I'm here for, but we're here at Skarmouth playing live on the patio. I'm going to turn this record off. So yeah, I'm going to play some ladies' tunes. I think this is Paulette and G and Feel It More and More.

does it exceedingly well, I think. What do you think? Carrying on with the ladies, Phyllis Dillon coming up with her soulful song and One Life to Live, One Love to

Audrey, hold there and smile. Andy, I don't think you can help smiling when that record's playing. It just does want to make you smile. I think so, anyway. We've got Janet Kay playing Silly Games.

she can certainly reach those high notes, can't she? Janet Kay there for you with Silly Games. Classic coming up, Althea and Donna, Uptown Rang.

Oh, well, we've had some of the finest females in ska and reggae playing this last half an hour. I'm going to end this half an hour of the ladies with Dumpin' and No, No, No.

fabulous Dennis Brown there, money in my pocket. Yeah, good sounds here. You're listening to Shazza here, broadcasting live from Skarmouth. Still on the patio at this time of the night. All dark, but lovely lights. And I've got quite a bit of company as well, which is very, very nice at this time. Let's go down by the river, shall we, with Morgan Heritage.

Gun Heritage. What a beautiful tune that is, isn't it? I can't get my words out. It's getting late. It's been a long day, a long, lovely day here at Skarmouth. We've got two more days to come yet. It's a brilliant place to be. Winston Hayward on the decks now. Long, long time.

Winston Hayward. I think I'd like you to know, guys, that during that record, I've had the paparazzi on at me all through that record. And I'm busy trying to cue records up and things. And it's not easy being a DJ sometimes, you know. Here we go with Alpha Blondie now and Rendezvous.

beautiful sound of Augustus Pablo there. Love that sound. I do. I really do. Jimmy Cherry. Oh, gosh. That was a schoolgirl era, wasn't it? Jimmy Cherry, he'll have to go. I think I'll have to go if I carry on like that.

Beautiful Jackie Edwards tune there, covered by Danny Ray, Feel So Bad. I just had a dance to that one. That was nice. Thank you, Audio Hooligan. I had to leave him dancing on his own to come and play this one, which is Gregory Isaacs, and this is Open the Door to Your Heart.

Gregory Isaacs bringing this show to an end tonight, live from Skarmouth. We will be broadcasting again live from here tomorrow. It's a bit up in the air of exactly what time things will start. We've got a scooter rally going on. Sorry? 10 a.m. start. We're going live. The boss is just saying so. So make sure you tune in for another gorgeous day here at Skarmouth. I'm going to leave you with this one. And see you tomorrow. We'll do it all again.

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0: send big up shout outs to the band called Chainska over there in England. Though. 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Say one love. 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Big up.
1: Ja! Right.

0: No, you're the full star singer and vice point you.
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2: Dread is always the originator. That would tell you, you know.

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Pride, style, and unity since 1969. Scott.